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Engine 42. Vehicle Fire Freeway. 7 Juliet, 7 Kilo. Interstate 15 southbound. SB 15 at Ted Williams PKY. Cross Streets, State Route 56 eastbound, and Interstate 15 SB Half Ramp. Engine 42. 7 Juliet, 7 Kilo. Engine 4. Medical. 7 Echo. 7 Foxtrot. 357 15th Street. 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Unit 318. Cross Streets, K Street, and J Street. Engine 4. 7 Echo. 7 Foxtrot. Engine 38 and Engine 44. Vehicle Fire Freeway. 7 Juliet, 7 Kilo. Interstate 15 northbound. NB 15 South Griff Poway PKY. Unit Hot Lanes. Cross Streets, Interstate 15 NB On Ramp, and Interstate 15 NB Off Ramp. Engine 38, and Engine 44. 7 Juliet, 7 Kilo.

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2: Engine 42 Metro copies that scene, right-hand shoulder of the HOV. This is going to be the southbound lane, south of Ted Williams Parkway.
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1: 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Should be able to handle this. 4.
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0: 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Cross Streets, Interstate 5 Northbound, and 19th Street. 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

0: 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This is going to be lift assist only.
1: That's 2, copy. Lift assist only. Be advised, you are not tracking. You're going to have to voice your statuses.
0: 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We know that earlier.
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1: 1?
0: 51, we had to reroute 163 southbound at Robinson is closed down.
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0: They did your AVL ID. It looked like they had the wrong one. Can you advise your location?
1: Mr. Abulis, too. We're on Overland Avenue, right off Claremont Mesa Boulevard.
0: Overland 2, copy. 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
0: Passenger 42, vehicle has been extinguished. There's no injuries. It's been turned over to CHP. 42 is going available. Passenger 42, disregard. Engine 42 going available. We need to stop for water.
1: 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Vehicle has been extinguished. 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

0: Metro, engine 19. Engine 19, go for Metro. DHB, no. There's a bumper in lanes northbound 15 south of Arrow. Northbound 15 south of Arrow.
1: Engine 19, copy. Bumper in northbound lanes. Correction, northbound 15 south of Arrow in lanes. Do you have number of lanes they're in?

0: 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Do we have notice on the nature of the call?
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Knocked up hydrant. 7 Juliet, 7 Kilo. 3551 El Cajon Boulevard. North Park Produce North Park. 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

0: 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I probably couldn't track you.
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1: 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We're currently showing you at the 163 and 8 intersection. 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
0: 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We need to attach a first responder again, just for restraint.
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0: 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Requesting one ALS ambulance to the shipyard to 2798 East Harbor Drive for a 42-year-old male patient with a chief complaint of nausea and dizziness.
1: Metro PD has been notified. They should be arriving shortly.
0: Metro Engineer, copy. Copy that. Once they get to gate 6, the main gate will have security escort them to the ship.
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1: 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Medic 6 responding, engine 18 canceled, engine 28.

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0: 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Please respond to Airborne MDC. You'll be responding to that medical aid at 1612 6th Avenue, apartment 302, 7 Echo, 7 Foxtrot, for a left ankle injury.
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0: 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Medic 34, disregard, I apologize. You are responding to this call. Medic 84, cancel.

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1: Metro, Medic 34 copies. Deacon Travis is responding again. Can you just confirm this is a level 2 response?
0: Medic 34, this is a level 2, apartment 302, 66-year-old female, abnormal breathing with some swelling and a tooth infection.
1: Copy.

0: 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Traumatic 84. So we're just going up to 11 to relocate the decon.
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0: 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You can stay in the area that you're currently in.
1: 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Yeah, Medic 34, approximately 1 minute out from scene.
2: Medic 20, significant traffic delay on Pack Highway.
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0: 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I'm trying to get them on 7 Echo. If you could try getting them on TAC.
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0: What about parking structure in front of Nordstrom? Can you have the patient come out if they have eyes on us? Hey, Medic 23, I don't know where you guys are going. We can't get into contact, radio contact with Medic 63. So we're just staged here at KP-30 waiting for Harbor PD to see if they'll come up. So I know you guys are responding.
2: Yeah, I copy all that. We'll meet up with you guys. We'll stay with you guys if we don't hear anything from you there.
0: All right, copy. I'll keep trying to hail them on tack.

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1: 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I thought we'd cancel you guys. I apologize if my partner didn't reach out. You guys can cancel if you handle it.
0: 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You might want to reach out to Medic 20. They don't know where they're going. There's no information on the call where you want them to go.
1: 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We will do.
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0: Requesting train delay, hose delay is 1 hour.
1: Engine 13, train delay, hose delay is 1 hour.

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Traffic accident. 6 Echo, 6 Foxtrot. 36 North Euclid Avenue. 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
0: 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They're coming from UCSD Hillcrest.

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0: 27, copy, at scene with Medic 9. Medic 9, tracking is still down. 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

0: 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Interstate 805 northbound. And the 805 So University of Cross Streets, Interstate 805 and the on-ramp, and Interstate 805 and the off-ramp. Engine 11 and Engine 12. A Golf, A Hotel, XSD Alpha Golf 3.
1: 20 Euclid Avenue, 6 Charlie, 6 Delta. 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Echo 815500, San Pasquale Valley Road, 7 Echo 7 Foxtrot, Medic 33.

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2: 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And the 805 Zoe University F. Cross streets, Interstate 805 and the on-ramp, and Interstate 805 and the off-ramp. Engine 17. 8 Golf, 8 Hotel, XSD Alpha Golf 3.
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2: 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SD 805 at Balboa Ave. Cross streets, Balboa Avenue, and Interstate 805 ramp. 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
0: 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Engine 17 from Engine 12, if you guys are still coming, can you go down to the end of Landis? 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
1: They just got the information 12 copy. Is there a wood fence there up along the freeway? That's where we saw those guys standing next to a wood fence.
0: Yeah, we're unable to tell, but this is generally where the transients will occupy.
1: 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If you got nothing over there, I think we can just go UTL.
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2: Truck 11. Traffic accident. 7 Hotel, 7 India. B Street and 16th Street. Truck 11. 7 Hotel, 7 India.

0: 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Truck 45. 7 Juliet, 7 Kilo.
1: 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I got a tow truck and CHP here. We're going to be transporting, but it's non-emergent. 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
2: Copy that. Thank you.

This flight will lock in, lock out 7027 Friars Road on 7 Juliet 7 Kilo. Indicated you've been added due to the travel lock in the vehicle for an unknown amount of time.

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2: 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Metro 30 is going to be updated location. 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

0: 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Traffic accident freeway. 7 Hotel, 7 India. Carmel Mountain Road and Interstate 15 SB on ramp. Engine 42. 7 Hotel, 7 India.
1: 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Day 44, Medical Aid, correction, traffic accident, 7 Hotel, 7 India. Carmel Mountain, cross of the southbound 15 on ramp, Medic 44. 4 Metro.
2: Okay, Medic 34, per our traffic on Charlie, we're responding.
1: Thank you. You're responding for a 2-year-old female in the lobby with the RP. Child is lethargic. There is a county department rep at scene with the child.

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0: Metro. 1-6, clear from Metro.
1: Middle of the district, clear from Metro.
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4: 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Engine 201, 7 Echo, 7 Foxtrot.
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1: 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Medical. 7 Echo, 7 Foxtrot. Interstate 805 southbound. SB 805 at Balboa Ave. Cross Streets, Balboa Avenue, and Interstate 805 ramp. Engine 27. 7 Echo, 7 Foxtrot.
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5: 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Medical. 7 Echo, 7 Foxtrot. Interstate 805 southbound. SB 805 at Balboa Ave. Cross Streets, Balboa Avenue, and Interstate 805 ramp. Engine 36. 7 Echo, 7 Foxtrot.
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0: Engine 42, Medic 44, you guys in the actual freeway, or are you on the off-ramp? On-ramp.
2: You're on the on-ramp. Carl Mountain Ranch, and then you'll see us on the on-ramp to the 15 south. And there's a spot, you'll see our rig, you'll see the vehicles that are in the accident. There's a spot above in front of the vehicles that are involved. You'll see it. What's your ETA? Cheers.
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0: 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We'll be at scene for approximately 10 to 15 minutes.
1: 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We'll be at scene for approximately 10 to 15 minutes.

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0: 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Interstate 5 southbound. SB 5 at SeaWorld Drive. Cross Streets, Interstate 5 SB off ramp, and SeaWorld Drive. Engine 20, and Engine 27. 7 Hotel, 7 India.
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1: Metro, we are not at scene, but we did see the accident. It is 5 southbound, just north of SeaWorld. We're turning around and we'll size up once we get there.
0: Hey, Metro, copy, is not at scene. Do you have a visual on the TC 5 southbound north of SeaWorld or Horizon on scene?
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1: 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Investigating and establishing 5IC.
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0: 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Engine 28, and truck 28. Traffic accident freeway. 7 Hotel, 7 India. Interstate 805 southbound. SB 805 No 163. Cross streets, Interstate 805 ramp, and State Route 163 SB on ramp. Engine 28, and truck 28. 7 Hotel, 7 India.
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0: and dispatch comes in for an update. RP states one victim is on shore and there's two about 100 feet offshore.
1: One, yeah, copy.

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0: 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We've relocated to the corner of 11th and A Street for this AMA. We'll be continuing to work on paperwork. I'll advise you when we're available.
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3: 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Cross Streets, Coast Boulevard, and La Jolla Boulevard. 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
5: And responding unit Sunset Quiz. Sounds like all three victims are on shore now, according to the RP.
6: Well, and Sam, copies. We'll continue all resources until we get a guard off.
7: 29. Can we get updated?
0: Metro Medic 36 on scene. It looks like all cars have been moved to the center divide.
8: Was moved to the center divide.
1: Here for this address. It is a valid address. 581 Blackshaw Lane, Unit B, like Bravo. 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
7: 29 copies.
1: Medic 17.
0: Medic 17, we're at the entrance to the complex. The door is locked, and was there a gate code provided? Or is someone able to come open the front door for us?
1: Medic 17, copy, unable to make access into the apartment complex. No notes of any code is here. I'll do a callback device to make answers before I get back to you.
0: Got you.
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7: We've spoken to the occupants of each vehicle as well as the motorcyclist. It sounds like all are going to be non-injury. PHP is here on scene, but I think we're going to go available.

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4: 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Would it be possible to check with SDSU PD if they have TFOP to get into this complex? If not, we're going to need a first responder for Knox Keys.
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2: 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Interstate 15 southbound. SB 15 no Alvo F. Cross streets, Interstate 15 SB on ramp and Interstate 15 NV off ramp. Engine 39 and engine 45. 7 Hotel, 7 India.
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